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0: Tonight will be clear with northwest winds at 20 kilometers an hour, becoming light early this evening and a low of 17. Tomorrow we'll see sunny skies, but in the morning we'll see a mix of sun and cloud with a high of 30 and a humidex near 38 and the UV index at 9 or very high. And on Sunday we'll be sunny with a high of 32. Get the latest forecast at your fingertips. 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I'm Tristan Sokolowski.
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0: ever feel like you're the last one to know what's going on? 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
2: Tonight will be clear with northwest winds at 20 kilometers an hour, becoming light early this evening and a low of 17. Tomorrow we'll see sunny skies, but in the morning we'll see a mix.

0: mixes of sun and cloud with a high of 30 and a humidex near 38 and the UV index at 9 or very high. And on Sunday will be sunny with a high of 32. Get the latest forecast at your fingertips. 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I'm Tristan Sokolowski.
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sunshine, dirt roads, and strong coffee. Look like you love me. Hey, honey, I'm a wild. That's country. Country 93.

20 kilometers an hour, becoming light early this evening and a low of 17. Tomorrow we'll see sunny skies, but in the morning we'll see a mix of sun and cloud with a high of 30 and a humidex near 38 and the UV index at 9 or very high. And on Sunday we'll be sunny with a high of 32. Get the latest forecast at your fingertips. Download our Portage online app now. I'm Tristan Sokolowski.

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0: 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When a small drip becomes a big headache, turn to the team that keeps Portage flowing. Schufelt's in Portage.
1: Tonight will be clear with a low of 17. I'm Tristan Sokolowski. An Ontario man is making his way across Canada one step at a time, raising money for mental health and addiction services. Miles Deninio has already covered nearly 5,000 kilometers and says the journey is about making a difference while chasing a lifelong dream.
2: We're raising money for mental health. In particular, KMH is the foundation I'm raising money for, who's mental health and drug addiction.
1: His goal is to finish in Stanley Park, Vancouver, where he'll collect water from the Pacific Ocean to match the jar he carried from Newfoundland. Along the way, support from communities across the country have helped keep him moving towards the finish line. Residents in Portage Prairie can expect mosquito fogging Sunday night, weather permitting, after mosquito trap counts reach the level that triggered treatment. Homeowners who do not want fogging near their property can still request a confidential 90-meter buffer zone before crews begin their route. While the city says it will continue monitoring mosquito populations throughout the season. Before explaining why the operation is now moving ahead, Paul Ziesman, Superintendent of Public Works, says this.
3: We are monitoring those mosquito numbers daily. It is now time. Our trap counts have met the threshold that the allows us and requires us to spray the city for mosquitoes.
1: The city says the operation will only proceed if weather continues to remain sustainable. With rain or high winds possibly causing a delay, officials add they will keep watching mosquito levels and will update residents if further fogging is needed later in the season. Hundreds of people braved a rainy Thursday to visit the Free Friday fundraiser in Portage Prairie, making donations to help support Ronald McDonald House, Manitoba, and receiving a free McCain product. The event marked another year of partnership that has spanned more than three decades, with local employees, volunteers, and community members turning out to keep the tradition going. McCain's Food Portage plant manager, Brett Marinick, said the connection reflects shared values and explained why the cause resonates with the workforce.
4: McCain's is all about family, and this is what Ronald McDonald House does too. 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
1: Ronald McDonald House Manitoba continues to provide accommodations, meals, and other essential support so families can stay together during a child's treatment. 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Access local news anytime, anywhere. 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
1: Tonight will be clear with northwest winds at 20 kilometers an hour, becoming light early this evening and a low of 17. Tomorrow we'll see sunny skies, but in the morning we'll see a mix of sun and cloud with a high of 30 and a humidex near 38 and the UV index at 9 or very high. And on Sunday we'll be sunny with a high of 32. Get the latest forecast at your fingertips. 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
1: Tonight will be clear with northwest winds at 20 kilometers an hour, becoming light early this evening and a low of 17. Tomorrow we'll see sunny skies, but in the morning we'll see a mix of sun and cloud with a high of 30 and a humidex near 38 and the UV index at 9 or very high. And on Sunday we'll be sunny with a high of 32. Get the latest forecast at your fingertips. 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
2: Tonight will be clear with northwest winds at 20 kilometers an hour, becoming light early this evening and a low of 17. Tomorrow we'll see sunny skies, but in the morning we'll see a mix of sun and cloud with a high of 30 and a humidex near 38 and the UV index at 9 or very high. And on Sunday we'll be sunny with a high of 32. Get the latest forecast at your fingertips. 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I'm Tristan Sokolowski.
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1: Tonight will be clear with a low of 17. I'm Tristan Sokolowski. An Ontario man has made it to Portage on his journey across Canada to raise money for mental health and addiction services. Miles Deninio has traveled nearly 5,000 kilometers and raised about $40,000 for the Center for Addiction and Mental Health. During a stop in Manitoba, he and his family were invited to attend a Sundance ceremony where community members offered prayers for a safe journey west. Deninio plans to finish his run at Stanley Park in Vancouver, where he'll collect water from the Pacific Ocean to mark the completion of his cross-country journey. The city of Portage la Prairie plans to fog for mosquitoes Sunday night, weather permitting, after local mosquito levels reach the required treatment threshold. The product being used is DeltaGuard 20EW, which is registered by Health Canada, while residents who have registered for the city's confidential 90-meter buffer zone will not have their properties fogged. While addressing questions about the product, Paul Ziesman, superintendent of Public Works, says that
2: these types of products are always reviewed by Health Canada, and I mean Health Canada has made that recommendation to not just the city of Portage la Prairie, but to other provinces as well that have to battle the mosquito populations that they face.
1: The city says the fogging program will only move ahead if weather conditions are favorable. Officials say they will continue tracking mosquito populations and provide further updates if additional treatment is required. Free Friday drew hundreds of supporters to the PCI parking lot in Portage la Prairie, where donations for free McCain fries helped raise money for Ronald McDonald House, Manitoba. The fundraiser continued a long-standing partnership while highlighting the growing demand for support services that help families stay close to their children during medical treatment. CEO Wendy Galligan said the contributions make a direct difference for families facing some of their hardest days.
3: What these donations today mean is that it helps us continue to do what we do, to be there for families day after day when they're facing an incredibly difficult time, so that all the essential services are taken care of.
1: The organization supported more than 2,000 families from hundreds of communities in Manitoba and northwestern Ontario last year. Despite a rainy start, volunteers, donors, and local residents kept the event busy, continuing a community tradition of support. Stay connected, stream anytime and anywhere, download our Portage Online app.
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0: Tonight will be clear with northwest winds at 20 kilometers an hour, becoming light early this evening and a low of 17. Tomorrow we'll see sunny skies, but in the morning we'll see a mix of sun and cloud with a high of 30 and a humidex near 38 and the UV index at 9 or very high. And on Sunday we'll be sunny with a high of 32. Get the latest forecast at your fingertips. 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I'm Tristan Sokolowski.
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'Cause I

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2: Tonight will be clear with northwest winds at 20 kilometers an hour, becoming light early this evening and a low of 17. Tomorrow we'll see sunny skies, but in the morning we'll see a mix of sun and cloud with a high of 30 and a humidex near 38 and the UV index at 9 or very high. And on Sunday we'll be sunny with a high of 32. Get the latest forecast at your fingertips. 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
6: Tonight will be clear with northwest winds at 20 kilometers an hour, becoming light early this evening and a low of 17. Tomorrow we'll see sunny skies, but in the morning we'll see a mix of sun and cloud with a high of 30 and a humidex near 38 and the UV index at 9 or very high. And on Sunday we'll be sunny with a high of 32. Get the latest forecast at your fingertips. 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
3: Tonight will be clear with northwest winds at 20 kilometers an hour, becoming light early this evening and a low of 17. Tomorrow we'll see sunny skies, but in the morning we'll see a mix of sun and cloud with a high of 30 and a humidex near 38 and the UV index at 9 or very high. And on Sunday we'll be sunny with a high of 32. Get the latest forecast at your fingertips. 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
1: Hey, it's Ryan Fox, and this weekend on American Country Countdown, we reunite with the band that recently reunited themselves, Rascal Flatts. The Flatts' Joe Don Rooney takes us behind the scenes of getting back together, backstage pranks, and new music from the Flatts. 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
1: Tonight will be clear with northwest winds at 20 kilometers an hour, becoming light early this evening and a low of 17. Tomorrow we'll see sunny skies, but in the morning we'll see a mix of sun and cloud with a high of 30 and a humidex near 38 and the UV index at 9 or very high. And on Sunday we'll be sunny with a high of 32. Get the latest forecast at your fingertips. 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
5: Tonight will be clear with northwest winds at 20 kilometers an hour, becoming light early this evening and a low of 17. Tomorrow we'll see sunny skies, but in the morning we'll see a mix of sun and cloud with a high of 30 and a humidex near 38 and the UV index at 9 or very high. And on Sunday we'll be sunny with a high of 32. Get the latest forecast at your fingertips. 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I'm Tristan Sokolowski.
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down at a local beer joint with a few of the guys. With this cute little country girl called mine. And boy, let me tell you, she was the prettiest thing I'd ever seen in a pair of boots. 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
2: Tonight will be clear with northwest winds at 20 kilometers an hour, becoming light early this evening and a low of 17. Tomorrow we'll see sunny skies, but in the morning we'll see a mix of sun and cloud with a high of 30 and a humidex near 38 and the UV index at 9 or very high. And on Sunday we'll be sunny with a high of 32. Get the latest forecast at your fingertips. 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
1: For weather this morning, today will be sunny with a mix of sun and cloud late this morning and a high of 30 with a humidex at 38 and a UV index at 9. And tonight we'll see cloudy periods with a low of 19. Tomorrow will be sunny with a high of 32 and on Monday a mix of sun and cloud with a 60% chance of showers and a high of 25. Stay weather ready, stream us anytime, anywhere, and download our Portage Online app. I'm Tristan Sokolowski.
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2: For weather this morning, today will be sunny with a mix of sun and cloud late this morning and a high of 30 with a humidex at 38 and a UV index at 9. And tonight we'll see cloudy periods with a low of 19. Tomorrow will be sunny with a high of 32 and on Monday a mix of sun and cloud with a 60% chance of showers and a high of 25. Stay weather ready, stream us anytime, anywhere, and download our Portage Online app. I'm Tristan Sokolowski.

0: With a humid index at 38 and a UV index at 9. And tonight we'll see cloudy periods with a low of 19. Tomorrow will be sunny with a high of 32. And on Monday, a mix of sun and cloud with a 60% chance of showers and a high of 25. Stay weather ready, stream us anytime, anywhere, and download our Portage online app. I'm Tristan Sokolowski.
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2: For weather this morning, today will be sunny with a mix of sun and cloud late this morning and a high of 30 with a humidex at 38 and a UV index at 9. And tonight we'll see cloudy periods with a low of 19. Tomorrow will be sunny with a high of 32. And on Monday, a mix of sun and cloud with a 60% chance of showers and a high of 25. Stay weather ready, stream us anytime, anywhere, and download our Portage Online app. I'm Tristan Sokolowski.
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1: For weather this morning, today will be sunny with a mix of sun and cloud late this morning and a high of 30 with a humidex at 38 and a UV index at 9. And tonight we'll see cloudy periods with a low of 19. Tomorrow will be sunny with a high of 32. And on Monday, a mix of sun and cloud with a 60% chance of showers and a high of 25. Stay weather ready, stream us anytime, anywhere, and download our Portage Online app. I'm Tristan Sokolowski.
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2: For weather this morning, today will be sunny with a mix of sun and cloud late this morning and a high of 30 with a humidex at 38 and a UV index at 9. And tonight we'll see cloudy periods with a low of 19. Tomorrow will be sunny with a high of 32 and on Monday a mix of sun and cloud with a 60% chance of showers and a high of 25. Stay weather ready, stream us anytime, anywhere, and download our Portage Online app. I'm Tristan Sokolowski.
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1: For weather this morning, today will be sunny with a mix of sun and cloud late this morning and a high of 30 with a humidex at 38 and a UV index at 9. And tonight we'll see cloudy periods with a low of 19. Tomorrow will be sunny with a high of 32 and on Monday a mix of sun and cloud with a 60% chance of showers and a high of 25. Stay weather ready, stream us anytime, anywhere, and download our Portage Online app. I'm Tristan Sokolowski.

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2: For weather this morning, today will be sunny with a mix of sun and cloud late this morning and a high of 30 with a humidex at 38 and a UV index at 9. And tonight we'll see cloudy periods with a low of 19. Tomorrow will be sunny with a high of 32 and on Monday a mix of sun and cloud with a 60% chance of showers and a high of 25. Stay weather ready, stream us anytime, anywhere, and download our Portage Online app. I'm Tristan Sokolowski.
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2: For weather this morning, today will be sunny with a mix of sun and cloud late this morning and a high of 30 with a humidex at 38 and a UV index at 9. And tonight we'll see cloudy periods with a low of 19. Tomorrow will be sunny with a high of 32 and on Monday a mix of sun and cloud with a 60% chance of showers and a high of 25. Stay weather ready, stream us anytime, anywhere, and download our Portage Online app. I'm Tristan Sokolowski.
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2: For weather this morning, today will be sunny with a mix of sun and cloud late this morning and a high of 30 with a humidex at 38 and a UV index at 9. And tonight we'll see cloudy.

0: periods with a low of 19. Tomorrow will be sunny with a high of 32, and on Monday, a mix of sun and cloud with a 60% chance of showers and a high of 25. Stay weather ready, stream us anytime, anywhere, and download our Portage online app. I'm Tristan Sokolowski.
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1: For weather this morning, today will be sunny with a mix of sun and cloud late this morning and a high of 30 with a humidex at 38 and a UV index at 9. And tonight we'll see cloudy periods with a low of 19. Tomorrow will be sunny with a high of 32 and on Monday a mix of sun and cloud with a 60% chance of showers and a high of 25. Stay weather ready, stream us anytime, anywhere, and download our Portage Online app. I'm Tristan Sokolowski.
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2: For weather this morning, today will be sunny with a mix of sun and cloud late this morning and a high of 30 with a humidex at 38 and a UV index at 9. And tonight we'll see cloudy periods with a low of 19. Tomorrow will be sunny with a high of 32. And on Monday, a mix of sun and cloud with a 60% chance of showers and a high of 25. 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
5: For weather this morning, today will be sunny with a mix of sun and cloud late this morning and a high of 30 with a humidex at 38 and a UV index at 9. And tonight we'll see cloudy periods with a low of 19. Tomorrow will be sunny with a high of 32. And on Monday, a mix of sun and cloud with a 60% chance of showers and a high of 25. Stay weather ready, stream us anytime, anywhere, and download our Portage Online app. I'm Tristan Sokolowski.
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5: For weather this morning, today will be sunny with a mix of sun and cloud late this morning and a high of 30 with a humidex at 38 and a UV index at 9. And tonight we'll see cloudy periods with a low of 19. Tomorrow will be sunny with a high of 32. And on Monday, a mix of sun and cloud with a 60% chance of showers and a high of 25. Stay weather ready, stream us anytime, anywhere, and download our Portage Online app. I'm Tristan Sokolowski.
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1: We're going to be seeing another hot and sunny day here in Portage. Good morning, I'm Tristan Sokolowski. Farron Nichols has announced he is seeking a second term in this fall's municipal election. Nichols, who was first elected in 2022, says his first term has been a valuable learning experience and he's excited about the city's future. He points to strong community partnerships, major infrastructure projects, and continued growth as reasons for seeking re-election.
2: I'm very excited to run in October, and it's a great city, and the momentum right now, I feel it's fantastic. I think that we started out with a fantastic strategic plan and we followed it. It's been well represented of the community, I think, in terms of that plan.
1: The municipal election is scheduled for October this year. Craig Dunn Motor City celebrated 40 years in Portage on Thursday as hundreds of people turned out to mark the milestone. Despite the rainy start, the weather held off as former staff, customers, dignitaries, GM representatives, and community members gathered for the celebration. Owner Craig Dunn became emotional while thanking his family and the people who helped build the dealership over four decades. Dunn remembers their first location and first car he sold.
3: We were on the corner of 18th Street and Saskatchewan Avenue in that building that is now TELUS. That was our start. It was an old service station. First car, 1984 used Chevrolet. Chevrolet Cavalier, white in color, two-door automatic with air conditioning and cruise control.
1: The anniversary barbecue also raised more than $4,200 for Make-A-Wish Manitoba, with every dollar donated going directly to the charity. You can view photos from the celebration at portageonline.com. Hundreds of people braved a rainy Thursday to visit the Free Friday fundraiser in Portage la Prairie, making donations to help support Ronald McDonald House, Manitoba, and receiving a free McCain product. The event marked another year a partnership that has spanned more than three decades, with local employees, volunteers, and community members turning out to keep their tradition going. McCain's Food Portage plant manager Brett Marinick said the connection reflects shared values and explained why the cause resonates with the workforce.
4: McCain's is all about family and

0: McCain's Food Portage plant manager Brett Marinick said the connection reflects shared values and explained why the cause resonates with the workforce.
1: McCain's is all about family, and this is what Ronald McDonald House does do. 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
3: Going to be a warm Saturday ahead. Lots of sunshine this morning with a mix of sun and cloud in the afternoon. Warming up quickly at a high today of 30. Humidex around 38. The UV index will be quite high. Partly cloudy Saturday night, down to 19. Then on Sunday, sunny and even warmer with a high 32. Clear Sunday night, down to 18. On Monday, sunny with a high 26. And Tuesday, sunny as well with a high 25. A warm weekend right across the Central Plains. You can get current conditions anytime. 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
3: Good morning. Sunshine for the first part of the day. Looks like a hot Saturday with a mix of sun and cloud in the afternoon. The high 30 and the humidex of 38. No surprise, the UV index very high. Now partly cloudy Saturday night, low down to 19. Sunday even warmer with sunshine and a high of 32. Lots of sunshine in the forecast for next week as well. Monday sunny and a high of 26. Current conditions, the five-day forecast, weather radar, and more. 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
5: Well, if you like sunshine, you'll like the weekend with lots of sun here this morning. Mix of sun and cloud for the afternoon. 30 the expected high today with a humidex around 38. Now tonight, partly cloudy conditions and staying very mild, low down to 19. Sunday, sunny and hot with a high of 32. Nice and clear Sunday night into Monday, with sunshine on Monday and a high of 26. 5-day forecast, current conditions, weather radar, and more. 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

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Your blue eyes locked in mine. I don't wanna say goodbye. I like the way we talk.

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2: We're going to be seeing another hot and sunny day here in Portage. Good morning, I'm Tristan Sokolowski. Farron Nichols has announced he is seeking a second term in this fall's municipal election. Nichols, who was first elected in 2022, says his first term has been a valuable learning experience and he's excited about the city's future. He points to strong community partnerships, major infrastructure projects, and continued growth as reasons for seeking re-election.
3: I'm very excited to run in October, and it's a great city, and the momentum right now, I feel it's fantastic. I think that we started out with a fantastic strategic plan and we followed it, and it's been well represented of the community, I think, in terms of that plan.
2: The municipal election is scheduled for October this year. Craig Dunn Motor City celebrated 40 years in Portage on Thursday as hundreds of people turned out to mark the milestone. Despite the rainy start,

0: The weather held off as former staff, customers, dignitaries, GM representatives, and community members gathered for the celebration. Owner Craig Dunn became emotional while thanking his family and the people who helped build the dealership over four decades. Dunn remembers their first location and first car he sold.
1: We were on the corner of 18th Street and Saskatchewan Avenue in that building that is now TELUS. That was our start. It was an old service station. First car, 1984 used Chevrolet Cavalier white in color, two-door, automatic with air conditioning and cruise control.
0: The anniversary barbecue also raised more than $4,200 for Make-A-Wish Manitoba, with every dollar donated going directly to the charity. You can view photos from the celebration at PortageOnline.com. Hundreds of people braved a rainy Thursday to visit the Free Friday fundraiser in Portage la Prairie, making donations to help support Ronald McDonald House, Manitoba, and receiving a free McCain product. The event marked another year of partnership that has spanned more than three decades, with local employees, volunteers, and community members turning out to keep their tradition going. McCain's Food Portage plant manager Brett Marinick said the connection reflects shared values and explained why the cause resonates with the workforce.
2: McCain's is all about family, and this is what Ronald McDonald House does too. 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
0: 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Access local news anytime and anywhere. 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
4: Going to be a warm Saturday ahead. Lots of sunshine this morning with a mix of sun and cloud in the afternoon. Warming up quickly at a high today of 30. Humidex around 38. The UV index will be quite high. Partly

0: Cloudy Saturday night, down to 19. Then on Sunday, sunny and even warmer with a high 32. Clear Sunday night, down to 18. On Monday, sunny with a high 26. And Tuesday, sunny as well with a high 25. A warm weekend right across the Central Plains. You can get current conditions anytime. Check out the Napa Auto Parts weather page on the Portage Online app. From the Portage Online newsroom, I'm Ryan Simpson.
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2: Good morning. Sunshine for the first part of the day. Looks like a hot Saturday with a mix of sun and cloud in the afternoon. The high 30 and the humidex of 38. No surprise, the UV index very high. Now partly cloudy Saturday night, low down to 19. Sunday even warmer with sunshine and a high of 32. Lots of sunshine in the forecast for next week as well. Monday sunny and a high of 26.

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3: Well, if you like sunshine, you'll like the weekend with lots of sun here this morning. Mix of sun and cloud for the afternoon. 30 the expected high today with a humidex around 30.

0: 38. Now tonight, partly cloudy conditions and staying very mild, low down to 19. Sunday, sunny and hot with a high of 32. Nice and clear Sunday night into Monday with sunshine on Monday and a high of 26. 5-day forecast, current conditions, weather radar and more. 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
1: We're going to be seeing another hot and sunny day here in Portage. Good morning, I'm Tristan Sokolowski. Farron Nichols has announced he is seeking a second term in this fall's municipal election. Nichols, who was first elected in 2022, says his first term has been a valuable learning experience and he's excited about the city's future. He points to strong community partnerships, major infrastructure projects, and continued growth as reasons for seeking re-election.
2: I'm very excited to run in October, and it's a great city, and the momentum right now, I feel it's fantastic. I think that we started out with a fantastic strategic plan and we followed it. It's been well represented of the community, I think, in terms of that plan.
1: The municipal election is scheduled for October this year. Craig Dunn Motor City celebrated 40 years in Portage on Thursday as hundreds of people turned out to mark the milestone. Despite the rainy start, the weather held off as former staff, customers, dignitaries, GM representatives, and community members gathered for the celebration. Owner Craig Dunn became emotional while thanking his family and the people who helped build the dealership over four decades. Dunn remembers their first location and first car he sold.
3: We were on the corner of 18th Street and

0: Saskatchewan Avenue in that building that is now TELUS. That was our start. It was an old service station. First car, 1984 used Chevrolet Cavalier, white in color, two-door automatic with air conditioning and cruise control.
1: The anniversary barbecue also raised more than $4,200 for Make-A-Wish Manitoba, with every dollar donated going directly to the charity. You can view photos from the celebration at PortageOnline.com. Hundreds of people braved a rainy Thursday to visit the Free Friday fundraiser in Portage la Prairie, making donations to help support Ronald McDonald House, Manitoba, and receiving a free McCain product. 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McCain's Food Portage plant manager Brett Marinick said the connection reflects shared values and explained why the cause resonates with the workforce.
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4: Sunshine for the rest of this morning, and then a mix of sun and cloud this afternoon as a bit of cloud moves in. 30 degrees, the expected high. Humidex of 38. Tonight, partly cloudy, low of 19. Sunday, tomorrow, another warm day with sunshine and a high of 32. Then on Monday, we'll get sunshine and a high 26. You can get current conditions, the five-day forecast, weather radar, and more. 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I'm Ryan Simpson.
3: 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Country 93.

Brett Kissel and Airwaves, good Saturday morning. How you doing? It's Tank Montana. I hope you're having a great start to your weekend. John Party on the way for you, as well as Dean Brody. And here's Ella Langley.

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2: Good morning, sunshine for the first part of the day. Looks like a hot Saturday with a mix of sun and cloud in the afternoon. The high 30 and the humidex of 38. No surprise, the UV index very high. Now partly cloudy Saturday night, low down to 19. Sunday even warmer with sunshine and a high of 32. Lots of sunshine in the forecast for next week as well. Monday sunny and a high of 26. Current conditions, the five-day forecast, weather radar, and more, you'll always find it on the Napa Auto Parts weather page at portageonline.com.
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It's Dean Brody and Undone. How you doing? I'm Tank Montana, coming up in about 15 minutes. Today in country music history, as well as Tim McGraw and Faith Hill, Luke Combs, and here's John Pardee.

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3: Well, if you like sunshine, you'll like the weekend with lots of sun here this morning. Mix of sun and cloud for the afternoon. 30 the expected high today with a humidex around 38. Now tonight, partly cloudy conditions and staying very mild, low down to 19. Sunday, sunny and hot with a high of 32. Nice and clear Sunday night into Monday with sun.

0: sunshine on Monday and a high of 26. 5-day forecast, current conditions, weather radar, and more. 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

0: It's Tim McGraw and Faith Hill. Good Saturday morning. I'm Tang. This is Today in Country Music History for July 18th. On this date in 1982, Willie Nelson was number one on the album chart with Always On My Mind, which became the number one country album of the year. And on this date in 1990, Garth Brooks was number one on the singles chart with The Dance, many consider to be Brooks' signature song. That's Today in Country Music History.
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1: Today will be another hot and sunny day. Good morning, I'm Tristan Sokolowski. Portage Prairie residents can expect to see Farron Nichols' name on the ballot this fall. Having first been elected in 2022, he says he wants to help continue projects currently underway while supporting future growth and development. Nichols says maintaining community assets and investing in local infrastructure will remain important priorities.
2: The volunteers are second to none in Portage Prairie, and they make Portage proud. They really do. Folks in and around our community are superb and enjoy being informed. And I think that we've been fairly transparent as a council. And I know our mayor has been leading the way in that and the charge, and I just love it.
1: The next general, municipal, and school board election is set for October 28th, 2026. More than just an anniversary, Thursday celebration at Craig Dunn Motor City was a thank you to the community that has supported the dealership for four decades. Hundreds of people attended the event, which included a free barbecue, family activities, and a fundraiser that raised more than $4,200 from Make-A-Wish Manitoba. Owner Craig Dunn reflected on arriving in Portage as a young dealer principal and the challenges of building the business in the 80s and early 90s. Stephanie Dunn, the executive director of Portage and District Chamber of Commerce, grew up around the family business and reflected on the day.
3: I mean, from a chamber lens, of course, anytime we get to congratulate a business on you know, putting their foundation in Portage and continuing to grow themselves here and invest in this community, it's a special day. And again, doubly special for me. It has double the meaning.
1: More from the celebration is available at portageonline.com. Free Friday drew hundreds of supporters to the PCI parking lot in Portage de Prairie, where donations for free McCain fries helped raise money for Ronald McDonald House, Manitoba. The fundraiser continued a long-standing partnership while highlighting the growing demand for support services that help families stay close to their children during medical treatment. CEO Wendy Galligan said the contributions made a direct difference for families facing some of their hardest days.
4: What these donations today mean is that it helps us continue to do what we do, to be there for families day after day when they're facing an incredibly difficult time, so that all the essential services are taken care of.
1: The organization supported more than 2,000 families from hundreds of communities in Manitoba and northwestern Ontario last year. And despite a rainy start, volunteers, donors, and local residents kept the event busy, continuing a community tradition of support. Stay connected, stream anytime and anywhere by downloading the Portage Online app today.
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5: Sunshine for the rest of this morning, and then a mix of sun and cloud this afternoon as a bit of cloud moves in. 30 degrees, the expected high, humidex of 38. Tonight, partly cloudy, low of 19. Sunday, tomorrow, another warm day with sunshine and a high of 32. Then on Monday, we'll get sunshine and a high 26. You can get current conditions, the five-day forecast, weather radar, and more. 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I'm Ryan Simpson.
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Saturday morning with Tank Montana. I do hope you're having a great weekend. On the way for you, Thomas Rhett, as well as Riley Green. And just ahead of Josh Stumpf, here's Trisha Yearwood.

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2: Good morning. Sunshine for the first part of the day. Looks like a hot Saturday with a mix of sun and cloud of the afternoon. The high 30 and the humidex of 38. No surprise, the UV index very high. Now partly cloudy Saturday night, low down to 19. Sunday even warmer with sunshine and a high of 32. Lots of sunshine in the forecast for next week as well. Monday sunny and a high of 26. Current conditions, the five-day forecast, weather radar, and more, you'll always find it on the Napa Auto Parts weather page at portageonline.com.
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It's Sunil Towns, somebody's daughter. I'm Tank Montana on your Saturday morning. Lainey Wilson on the way for you, as well as Morgan Griffiths with Just Being Me after Riley Green's Change My Mind.

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5: Well, if you like sunshine, you'll like the weekend with lots of sun here this morning. Mix of sun and cloud for the afternoon. 30 the expected high today with a humidex around 38. Now tonight, partly cloudy conditions and staying very mild, low down to 19. Sunday, sunny and hot with a high of 32. Nice and clear Sunday night into Monday with sunshine on Monday and a high of 26. 5-day forecast, current conditions, weather radar, and more. You'll always find it on the Napa Auto Parts weather page at Portage Online.

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You'll always find it on the Napa Auto Parts weather page at portageonline.com.

0: Sully Burrows, put it on me. How you doing? It's Tank Montana. I was really disappointed in the England loss on Wednesday to Argentina in the World Cup. England up 1-0, losing 2-1. Argentina, the current World Cup champions. England hasn't been to the World Cup final since they won it in 1966. Hard to believe, 60 years ago. They'll play France this afternoon for the third place finish. Tomorrow, the World Cup final, Spain and Argentina.
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1: We're going to be seeing another hot and sunny day here in Portage. Good morning, I'm Tristan Sokolowski. Farron Nichols has announced he is seeking a second term in this fall's municipal election. Nichols, who was first elected in 2022, says his first term has been a valuable learning experience and he's excited about the city's future. He points to strong community partnerships, major infrastructure projects, and continued growth as reasons for seeking re-election.
2: I'm very excited to run in October, and it's a great city, and the momentum right now, I feel it's fantastic. I think that we started out with a fantastic strategic plan and we followed it, and it's been well represented of the community, I think, in terms of that plan.
1: The municipal election is scheduled for October this year. Craig Dunn Motor City celebrated 40 years in Portage on Thursday as hundreds of people turned out to mark the milestone. Despite the rainy start, the weather held off as former staff, customers, dignitaries, GM representatives, and community members gathered for the celebration. Owner Craig Dunn became emotional while thanking his family and the people who helped build the dealership over four decades. Dunn remembers their first location and first car he sold.
3: We were on the corner of 18th Street and Saskatchewan Avenue in that building that is now TELUS. That was our start. It was an old service station. First car, 1984 used Chevrolet. Cavalier, white in color, two-door, automatic with air conditioning and cruise control.
1: The anniversary barbecue also raised more than $4,200 for Make-A-Wish Manitoba, with every dollar donated going directly to the charity. You can view photos from the celebration at portageonline.com. Hundreds of people braved a rainy Thursday to visit the Free Friday fundraiser in Portage la Prairie, making donations to help support Ronald McDonald House, Manitoba, and receiving a free McCain product. 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McCain's Food Portage plant manager Brett Marinick said the connection reflects shared values and explained why the cause resonates with the workforce.
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3: Sunshine for the rest of this morning, and then a mix of sun and cloud this afternoon as a bit of cloud moves in. 30 degrees, the expected high, humidex of 38. Tonight, partly cloudy, low of 19. Sunday, tomorrow, another warm day with sunshine and a high of 32. Then on Monday, we'll get sunshine and a high 26. You can get current conditions, the five-day forecast, weather radar, and more. 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

It's Dean Brody. How you doing? I'm Tank Montana. Hope you're having a great weekend. Luke Combs on the way for you, as well as Chris Stapleton. And just ahead of Kenny Chesney, here's the Chicks.

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3: Good morning. Sunshine for the first part of the day. Looks like a hot Saturday with a mix of sun and cloud in the afternoon. The high 30. And the Humidex of 38. No surprise, the UV index very high. Now, partly cloudy Saturday night, low down to 19. Sunday, even warmer with sunshine and a high of 32. Lots of sunshine in the forecast for next week as well. Monday, sunny and a high of 26. Current conditions, the five-day forecast, weather radar, and more. You'll always find it on the Napa Auto Parts weather page at portageonline.com.
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0: James Barker Band, Somebody I Know, Kyle McCurney's Rear View. And Kyle, when did you learn to start playing guitar?
1: My dad tried to teach me chords and guitar stuff when I was really young, like 5 or 7, or both. I think both, actually, now that I think about it. I distinctly remember the day. I was 10 years old, and I don't know what was different that day, but I just picked it up and it just clicked. And I remember that moment vividly. And then I couldn't put it down after that. I played for 6 hours a day every day and learned every song ever and loved it.

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2: Hello, celebrate summer and good morning. I'm Matt Schroeder here in Aarberg for the Aarberg Fair. If you look out your window, it is an absolutely gorgeous Saturday. Today is July the 18th, and if you aren't currently loading the family into the truck and heading down to the Aarberg Fairgrounds, let this be your official wake-up call. The gates officially swung open just 30 minutes ago at 11 o'clock, and energy is already building. Right now, the main arena, there are riders that are unloading their trailers and wrapping up registration for the high-flying Turn and Burn Gymkhana. The action officially kicks off high at noon, just 30 minutes from now. If you've got the kids with you, you're in luck, because in exactly 30 minutes, the Kids Zone Soccer Darts and the Rickland Petting Zoo all open up their gates for the afternoon. Now, a quick but very important insider tip for everyone heading out. The fair is strictly cash only for gate admission, and most events are as well. So make sure you hit the ATM on your way over to the Silver Community Center grounds. Grab lawn chairs and get down here and stick around. We'll have your next live update from the fairgrounds in around 1 hour. Once again, that is Matt Schroeder here at the Aarberg Fair for a great Saturday.
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4: Well, if you like sunshine, you'll like the weekend with lots of sun here this morning. Mix of sun and cloud for the afternoon. 30 the expected high today, with a humidex around 38. Now tonight, partly cloudy conditions and staying very mild, low down to 19. Sunday, sunny and hot with a high of 32. Nice and clear Sunday night into Monday, with sunshine on Monday and a high of 26. 5-day forecast, current conditions, weather radar, and more. 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

0: It's Madeline Merlot and Dear Me. How you doing? I'm Tank Montana. On the way for you, Brett Kissel, as well as Tebe and Luke Bryan coming up for you next.
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cleaning out the garage on a Saturday morning? 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
1: Good afternoon, I'm Mike Bloom. Portage is celebrating a major youth baseball victory after scorching provincial tournament. Here's head coach Rick Sloik.
2: We noticed what we had to work on, and the kids came back the next five games and were flawless.
1: The local squad went on a five-game tear to secure the gold medal. Now the Portage U18 team looks to replicate that success in Winnipeg. Cooley Ridge Farms has raised $2,425 for Central Plains Cancer Services through a special fundraising day at its U-Pick Berry Farm. The charity was chosen because the cause has a personal connection for people close to the farm and the owners plan to support a different local organization each year. Co-owner Brady Moxham shared the personal reason behind the effort.
3: We chose them this year just because we recently had a really good friend of ours who was diagnosed, and it was really close to the heart when we first chose to do this. I've had family that have gone through cancer, people in our community that are going through it. It affects a lot of people.
1: The farm also faced a tough season after a cool start. Weather-related closures and extreme heat reduced some of its busiest picking days. Owners are thankful everyone who came out to support the fundraiser and hope to surpass this year's total at the next event. Craig Dunn Motor City celebrated 40 years in Portage Thursday as hundreds of people turned out to mark the milestone. Despite a rainy start, the weather held off as former staff, customers, dignitaries, GM representatives, and community members gathered for the celebration. Owner Craig Dunn became emotional while thanking his family and the people who helped build the dealership over four decades. Dunn remembers their first location and first car he sold.
4: We were on the corner of 18th Street and Saskatchewan Avenue in that building that is now TELUS. That was our start. It was an old service station. First car, 1984 used Chevrolet Cavalier, white in color, two-door automatic with air conditioning and cruise control.
1: The anniversary barbecue also raised more than $4,200 for Make-A-Wish Manitoba, with every dollar donated going directly to the charity. See the photos from the celebration at Portage Online. News on the go, download the Portage Online app.
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6: There is a heat warning in effect once again this weekend with warm temperatures across the Central Plains. Mix of sun and cloud for the afternoon and the temperature settling in around 30 degrees. Humidex at about 38. The UV index very, very high. Tonight, partly cloudy conditions expected and a low of 19. Another mainly sunny day coming up on Sunday. Southwest wind 30, gusting to 50. A little windier, but also warmer. High 32, and the humidex around 40. Nice and clear Sunday night, down to 18. Monday, a mix of sun and cloud, the high reaching 27. Current conditions, the five-day forecast, weather radar, and more, it's all available on the Napa Auto Parts weather page with your Portage Online app. From the Portage Online newsroom, I'm Ryan Simpson.
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Cameron Whitcomb's Kingdom of Fear on your Saturday afternoon. Ella Langley on the way for you, as well as Keith Urban's Kiss a Girl. And here's a Shenandoah.

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3: There's a yellow warning for heat in effect this afternoon and for the rest of the weekend. Mix of sun and cloud around the region and the temperature settling in around 30 degrees. Humidex at 38. Our UV index is quite high. Partly cloudy tonight, low of 19, so a beautiful Saturday night in store. Sunday tomorrow, mainly sunny. A little windier, southwest wind 30, gusting to 50. 32 the high tomorrow, the humidex at 40. Sunday night clear and a low 18. Into Monday, the start of the work week, mix party for the radar and more. 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

Mackenzie Porter's Have Your Beer. How you doing? It's Tank Montana. I'll play that song for my brother and say, have your beer as he celebrates his birthday today. Just ahead of Dierks Bentley, here's Tennille Towns.

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1: Hello, Celebrate Summer. It is Matt Shorter here at Arburg, and I'm looking at probably the main event for the weekend with the rodeo, the tractor pull. And I'm joined by tractor pull kind of organizer and as well as Arburg Fair executive worker. What is your name again?
2: Kyle Martin.
1: So, Kyle, would you mind telling me what the tractor pull is and what is its importance to the weekend and how is it such a fun tradition?
2: So the Arburg Ag Society has been going on for a long time. The tractor pull is one of the long-standing events. It's grown by quite a bit over the years. So the deal is you have antique tractors built before 1959 or 1960, and you bring down your old tractor, you hook it up to a weighted sled, we call it, and the deal is the longer you pull the sled, the harder it gets to pull. So we have different classes of tractors, small tractors, big tractors, all different colors, all different brands. And pretty much you can just pull grandpa's old tractor out of the shed, or you can tune one up and modify it over the years to go as far as you can.
1: So Kyle, would you mind telling me what your favorite part about the whole weekend is aside from the tractor pulling?
2: I think it's just being part of the community, having everyone come together, join forces. No matter what color tractor you pull, no matter if you're a hearse person, tractor person, everyone comes together, volunteers. We put on this event every year. It takes an incredible amount of volunteers, incredible amount of manpower and resources to put on. And I think that's my favorite part, is just being part of the community, being part of the big event and putting on such a great show for the crowds.
1: And a little fun one for you, Kyle. As it's going to be a hot weekend, how do you plan to beat the heat?
2: You know what? 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
1: I made the mistake of wearing black, but it's going to be a great weekend. 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
3: Another warm Saturday afternoon with a yellow warning in effect for heat. Mix of sun and cloud around the region. Temperatures settling in around 30, and the humidex is up to 38 in some spots. UV index quite high. Partly cloudy and a nice warm evening with a low of 19. For Sunday tomorrow, mainly sunny. Southwest wind gusting to 50. 32 the high tomorrow. Humidex up to 40. Sunday night, mosquito fogging in Portage La Prairie. It should be nice and clear with a low of 18. On Monday, a mix of sun and cloud, high reaching 27. 5-day forecast, weather radar, current conditions, and more. 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

0: Dallas Smith, if it gets you where you want to go, he's going to be performing in Sussex, New Brunswick tonight at the Sussex Drive-In. Next week, he's in St. John's, Newfoundland, Hamilton at the end of the month, and on August 4th at the Treaty and York Boat Days in Norway House Cree Nation. 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

Getting to the housework on a Saturday? 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
1: Good afternoon, I'm Mike Bloom. Portage is celebrating a major youth baseball victory after a scorching provincial tournament. Here's head coach Rick Sloik.
2: We noticed what we had to work on, and the kids came back the next five games and were flawless.
1: The local squad went on a five-game tear to secure the gold medal. Now the Portage U18 team looks to replicate that success in Winnipeg. Cooley Ridge Farms has raised $2,425 for Central Plains Cancer Services through a special fundraising day at its U-Pick Berry Farm. The charity was chosen because the cause has a personal connection for people close to the farm and the owners plan to support a different local organization each year. Co-owner Brady Moxham shared the personal reason behind the effort.
3: We chose them this year just because we recently had a really good friend of ours who was diagnosed, and it was really close to the heart when we first chose to do this. I've had family that have gone through cancer, people in our community that are going through it. It affects a lot of people.
1: The farm also faced a tough season after a cool start. Weather-related closures and extreme heat reduced some of its busiest picking days. Owners are thankful everyone who came out to support the fundraiser and hope to surpass this year's total at the next event. Craig Dunn Motor City celebrated 40 years in Portage Thursday as hundreds of people turned out to mark the milestone. Despite a rainy start, the weather held off as former staff, customers, dignitaries, GM representatives, and community members gathered for the celebration. Owner Craig Dunn became emotional while thanking his family and the people who helped build the dealership over four decades. Dunn remembers their first location and first car he sold.
4: We were on the corner of 18th Street and Saskatchewan Avenue in that building that is now TELUS. That was our start. It was an old service station. First car, 1984 used Chevrolet Cavalier, white in color, two-door automatic with air conditioning and cruise control.
1: The anniversary barbecue also raised more than $4,200 for Make-A-Wish Manitoba, with every dollar donated going directly to the charity. See the photos from the celebration at Portage Online. 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
5: There is a heat warning in effect once again this weekend with warm temperatures across the Central Plains. Mix of sun and cloud for the afternoon and the temperature settling in around 30 degrees

0: humidex at about 38. The UV index very, very high. Tonight, partly cloudy conditions expected and a low of 19. Another mainly sunny day coming up on Sunday. Southwest wind 30, gusting to 50. A little windier, but also warmer. High 32 and the humidex around 40. Nice and clear Sunday night, down to 18. Monday, a mix of sun and cloud, the high reaching 27. Current conditions, the five-day forecast, weather radar, and more, it's all available on the Napa Auto Parts weather page with your Portage Online app. From the Portage Online newsroom, I'm Ryan Simpson.
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2: There's a yellow warning for heat in effect this afternoon and for the rest of the weekend. Mix of sun and cloud around the region and the temperature settling in around 30 degrees. Humidex at 38. Our UV index is quite high. Partly cloudy tonight, low of 19. So a beautiful Saturday night in store. Sunday tomorrow, mainly sunny. A little windier, southwest wind 30 gusting to 50. 32 the high tomorrow. The Humidex at 40. Sunday night clear and a low 18. Into Monday, the start of the work week, mix of sun and cloud, 27, the expected high there. Current conditions, the 5-day forecast, weather radar, and more. 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
1: Saturday afternoon with Tank Montana coming up in about 15 minutes time. Today in country music history with facts about Willie Nelson and Garth Brooks. And just ahead of High Valley, here's Bailey Zimmerman.

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2: Hello, Celebrate Summer. It is Matt Schroeder here in Arbor for the Arbor Fair, and I'm joined by Tractor Pull contestant as well as fairgoer Del Barkman. So, Del, would you mind telling me what brings you down for today specifically?
3: I'm part of the Tractor Pull, so I brought a couple tractors, yeah.
2: Do you mind telling me about your tractors, the year, how long you've put work into them for this event, and what's your favorite part about your tractors?
3: I have a 60 John Deere. It's a 1953, and I also have a Farmall M, which is a 1940. I don't really put too much work into them, I guess. I just basically started them up yesterday and brought them here today. So
2: them being as old as they are, you do absolutely zero maintenance to them?
3: Maybe a little bit throughout. If something goes wrong, I try to fix it, but yeah.
2: What is your favorite part about this fair as a whole? Is it the tractor pulling? Is it the food? Is it the mud rodeo? What is it?
3: Overall, I think it's just a great fair. It has a little bit of everything. It has a tractor pull and a mud bogging and, of course, the rodeo. So I think it's fun for all the rural people, I guess. And, yeah.
2: And being a contestant here, seeing all the competitors, are you scared at all going into your event? Or are you confident that you've got this in the bag? Or what are you feeling before this event starts?
3: I'm not a real super competitive guy here. So there's lots of tractors here. Lots of guys put a lot more effort into it. I'm here for the fun of it.
2: Would you mind telling me a little bit about the community in Arbor? Like, what's it like living there, growing up there, and everything of the sorts?
3: It's a fairly, I think, relaxed community, and everybody cares for everybody, and we look out for each other. And it's a nice little town, I think. Yeah.
2: Thank you very much, Del. That was Matt Schroeder joined by Del here in Arbor. If you want to come on down, come check out all the fun events. I wasn't expecting it to be as full and as busy as it is, all the events they have. I'm looking forward to it. I'm super excited. So if you are excited too, come on down and come check it out.
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7: Another warm Saturday afternoon with a yellow warning in effect for heat. Mix of sun and cloud around the region. Temperatures settling in around 30, and the Humidex is up to 30.

0: 38 in some spots, UV index quite high. Partly cloudy and a nice warm evening with a low of 19. For Sunday tomorrow, mainly sunny. Southwest wind gusting to 50, 32 the high tomorrow, Humidex up to 40. Sunday night, mosquito fogging in Portage-La Prairie. It should be nice and clear with a low of 18. On Monday, a mix of sun and cloud, high reaching 27. Five-day forecast, weather radar, current conditions, and more. 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

0: James Barker Band's On the Water. How you doing? It's Tank Montana, and this is Today in Country Music History for July 18th. On this date in 1982, Willie Nelson was number one on the album chart with Always On My Mind, which would be the number one country album of the year. And on this date in 1990, Garth Brooks was number one on the singles chart with The Dance, many consider to be Brooks' signature song. That's Today in Country Music History.
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2: Good afternoon, I'm Mike Bloom. Extreme 37-degree heat couldn't slow down the Portage U13 team last weekend. Back catcher Tucker Panko says,
3: I just wanted to try to get the ball in play, and it just worked out and scored 2 runs.
2: That crucial base running propelled the team to a hard-fought provincial title. Meantime, local U18 championship action runs in Winnipeg through Sunday. Cooley Ridge Farms has donated $2,425 to the Central Plains Cancer Services after a fundraising day that drew strong community support at its U-Pick Berry Farm. The farm says it hopes to make the event an annual tradition, supporting a different local organization each year. Co-owner Brady Moxham says the community response showed how many people wanted to help.
4: We had a ton of support that day. Everybody was ready to come out and help and donate. All I know is the patch was picked pretty clean by the end of the day, so it was awesome to see.
2: The growing season has been challenging with a late start, heavy rain, and periods of extreme heat affecting operations. Despite those challenges, the farm says the berry crop remains healthy and there are still plenty of berries available. More than just an anniversary, Thursday's celebration at Craig Dunn Motor City was a thank you to the community that has supported the dealership for 4 decades. Hundreds of people attended the event, which included a free barbecue, family activities, and a fundraiser that raised more than $4,200 for Make-A-Wish Manitoba. Owner Craig Dunn reflected on arriving in Portage as a young dealer principal and the challenges of building the business in the 80s and the early 90s. Stephanie Dunn, the executive director of the Portage and District Chamber of Commerce, grew up around the family business and reflected on the day.
5: I mean, from a chamber lens, of course, anytime we get to congratulate a business on you know, putting their foundation in Portage and continuing to grow themselves here and invest in this community, it's a special day. And again, doubly special for me. It has double the meaning.
2: More from the celebrations available at Portage Online. 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
6: There is a heat warning in effect once again this weekend with warm temperatures across the Central Plains. Mix of sun and cloud for the afternoon and the temperature settling in around 30 degrees. Humidex at about 38. The UV index very, very high. Tonight, partly cloudy conditions expected and a low of 19. Another mainly sunny day coming up on Sunday. Southwest wind 30, gusting to 50. A little windier, but also warmer. High 32, and the humidex around 40. Nice and clear Sunday night, down to 18. Monday, a mix of sun and cloud, the high reaching 27. Current conditions, the 5-day forecast, weather radar, and more. It's all available on the Napa Auto Parts weather page with your Portage Online app. From the Portage Online newsroom, I'm Ryan Simpson.
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0: Parts studio. And this weekend, we bring you the biggest hits and the biggest stars, including what could be a return to the top spot for Jason Aldean's latest Don't Tell On Me. Can Jason make it 2 weeks in a row atop ACC Mountain? We'll find out. Plus, Rascal Flatts' Joe Don Rooney is about to call us here in the next 15 minutes. So what do you say we line him up and count him down? Blake Shelton is not on the road this weekend, but next weekend he's heading to Wyoming for Cheyenne Frontier Days. It's going to be a great show. Blake, on your radio now with Let Him In Anyway, American Country Countdown.
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0: Shelton hanging just inside the countdown this weekend at number 30. Let him in anyway on American Country Countdown. Ryan Fox. And if you're looking for a way to stay cool this summer, well, the BBC has revealed a way to do it on the cheap and not have those high energy prices. Here's what they suggest. Grab a large tub of ice and place it in front of a fan. They say the temperature will cool down as the air passes over the ice. Yeah, but does that mean the whole family has to stay huddled together all day long, sweating? Because that could get weird fast, right? Hudson Westbrook, Painted You Pretty, is on American Country Countdown.
1: Number

Russell Dickerson, number 28 on American Country Countdown. It's Worth Your Wild. Ryan Fox, and one third of Rascal Flatts is on the show with us this weekend. The one and only Judd Don Rooney. And really, when you think about the Flatts, you could say this is the 2.0 version of the band. So how'd they get that band back together? Joe Don will tell us after they sing the song that started it all, Praying for Daylight, American Country Countdown.

0: The huge hit that started it all for Rascal Flatts back in the summer of 2000. Praying for Daylight on American Country Countdown. It's Ryan Fox hanging with one third of the Flatts this weekend on the show. One of our faves, Joe Don Rooney. Thanks for taking the time, man. Everyone has loved seeing you guys get back together, toured the country, selling out arenas everywhere. I just would like to know, who was the one in the group chat that was like, guys, we got to do this again. We got to get this thing back together.
1: You know, I think first off, Gary was out doing some of his own shows, which was great. And he was out there working hard. And really, it was Jay and I that talked to each other first. One of our managers, Clarence Spaulding, he got on the phone with us and said, hey, we think through our Live Nation connections that you guys might be able to do some business. And this was summer of 2024.
0: Right.
1: You know, and I was sitting around just being a dad. I was basically retired and to an extent. And so they got with Gary's management and set up a call. And Jay, Gary, and I talked. And like, we caught right back up where we left off and decided to do it. And grateful to be back with my brothers. I mean, it's just been an amazing past year and a half. Really has.
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5: There's a yellow warning for heat in effect this afternoon and for the rest of the weekend. Mix of sun and cloud around the region and the temperature settling in around 30 degrees. Humidex at 38. Our UV index is quite high. Partly cloudy tonight, low of 19, so a beautiful Saturday night in store. Sunday tomorrow, mainly sunny. A little windier, southwest wind 30, gusting to 50. 32 the high tomorrow, the humidex at 40. Sunday night clear and a low 18. Into Monday, the start of the work week, mix of sun and cloud, 27 the expected high there. Current conditions, the five-day forecast, weather radar, and more. 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

0: and James, 27 on American Country Countdown. That is Water at a Wedding here with Ryan Fox. And speaking of water, our friend Jelly Roll is all about the electrolytes and hydration, as he explains here from a local basketball court.
1: Took a half a pack when I got up to start my hydration. Throw me another half a pack here. Third liter of water today. This will probably be my last electrolyte. I might finish this pack, and I might drink a full one after the show if I sweat really hard. Eat breakfast after this. I'm still fasting. Normally, I eat a banana before I work out, but I didn't even eat one today. My stomach's a little tight from all the travel. Rock and roll, baby.
0: 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His latest, Hands Up, is on ACC.
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Jelly Roll at number 26 on American Country Countdown. That is Hands Up. I'm Ryan Fox. Did you know that if you're an opening act out on tour with a group or an artist, you get gifts from that headliner on the tour you go out on? Yeah, it was true. And not only that, sometimes there's some pranks, some tomfoolery that goes on backstage. Hold on, we're talking tour gifts and backstage pranks with Joe Don Rooney of Rascal Flatts. After one of the recipients of those pranks sings his former ACC number one, Darius Rucker. All right, American Country Countdown. Oh.

0: former ACC number one from Darius Rucker on American Country Countdown. It's Ryan Fox. Having fun with our guests this weekend.
1: What hurts the most was being so close.
0: Rascal Flatts, Joe Don Rooney is our special guest on the show this weekend. Now, not only have you toured with Darius before, recently you had Lauren Elena and Chris Lane as your opening act. So when that tour was over, you guys graciously gave them some really cool tour gifts. Couple vehicles. You gave Lauren a Bronco. You gave Chris Lane a Mustang. But I'm curious to know who gave you guys, who gave Rascal Flatts your best tour gift when you were an opener back in the day?
2: Oh, man. We were pretty fortunate to play some pretty cool tours early on. Let's see. We went out with Jody Messina first in 2001, and Toby Keith 2002. And we went, it was Brooks and Dunn 03.
0: You went with Kenny one time, right?
2: Or 04 with Chesney. Yeah, that was a fun one. And every one of them were cool gifts. I remember we got like these like golf carts, I believe, of some sort. And we got a few of those, which was really sweet. And man, some of the stuff I forget. It's a little foggy. You're talking 22, 23 years ago. So, but we always got good tour gifts. And there were always good tour pranks, which was always the most fun, to be honest.
0: Okay, you got to tell me the best prank that you guys pulled.
2: We had Darius Rucker out with us in 2008, and we thought, for whatever reason, we said, we're going to get a goat. Get a goat and put it in his dressing room, okay? And it'll be hilarious. We thought it'd probably, probably eat some of the catering and stuff like that. Yes. And all the cheese plates and all that stuff.
3: Right.
2: And it turns out the damn thing ate all the furniture, and we had to pay for all the furniture. And so the joke was on us, It's like, and Darius is like, he said, of course you put a goat in here and eats everything. That's on you guys. I'm not paying anything.
0: Oh, my God. That's so amazing.
2: It was pretty fun.
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11: Another warm Saturday afternoon with a yellow warning in effect for heat. Mix of sun and cloud around the region. Temperatures settling in around 30, and the humidex is up to 38 in some spots. UV index quite high. Partly cloudy and a nice warm evening with a low of 19. For Sunday tomorrow, mainly sunny. Southwest wind gusting to 50. 32 the high tomorrow. Humidex up to 40. Sunday night, mosquito fogging in Portage La Prairie. It should be nice and clear with a low of 18. On Monday, a mix of sun and cloud, high reaching 27. 5-day forecast, weather radar, current conditions, and more. 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

0: Bobby Green, along with Toby Keith, Think As You Drunk, number 25 on American Country Countdown. It's Ryan Fox with all the hits and the stars, coast to coast and around the world. I'm going to debut a new song coming up from Brandon Lake and Cody Johnson. Quite the collab, our ACC New and Now track. And we'll hear from Kojo too after Dustin Lynch, Easy to Love, American Country Countdown.
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Johnson and Brandon Lake, When a Cowboy Prays, our ACC New and Now track on American Country Countdown. And Ryan, and you may remember when Brandon hooked up with Jelly Roll for this big hit.

0: Brandon Lake with Jelly Roll, our hallelujah. And it was only after Brandon sang When a Cowboy Prays solo on his social media that Cody first heard about it.
1: Well, first of all, Brandon broke the internet whenever he played it the first time. And I woke up the next day and everybody was like, did you see all these people hollering Cody Johnson? Cody Johnson, cut this song. Because I don't have social media. So my wife starts showing me all this. And then I get a call. It's like, hey, this is Brandon Lake. And I thought, I guess we're doing this song. Like, kind of, the people have spoken.
2: The people have spoken,
1: Like, and a lot of times organically, like, we didn't know each other.
2: Yeah.
1: And out of this song, not only did it help shape people's lives, it's helping him kind of segue into the country music realm. But, you know, for me, it's like organic. It just happened. It wasn't planned. And so I love when things come together like that.
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Parker McCollum at an ACC Extra. That is Burn It Down on American Country Countdown. It's Ryan, and I'll admit it, I'm an Ella's fella. These are men who are full-on supporters and lovers of Ella Langley and her music. It's definitely a group growing more and more by the day, and some even have their own merch out there, like the NHL's Dallas Stars.

all sporting their very own custom Ella's Fellas tees. And I'm proud to announce there are two very famous new members to our Ella's Fellas group. Well, Don, we'll reveal them coming up in two songs after John Party, Boots Off.

0: Hit Choosing Texas and ACC Extra on American Country Countdown. It's Ryan, proud Ella's Bella, member of the Ella's Bella's fan club. And there's more of us joining this club each and every day, including at the recent concert in Nashville, Thomas Rhett and Niall Horan.
1: We are Ella's Bella's up here on stage tonight.
0: And not only did they proclaim their love of Ella Langley and her music, Niall and Thomas did their own version of Choosing Texas. Choosing Texas, I can tell you. Gotta love it. You can catch those two and their love for Ella Langley on the road together this weekend. Niall Horan, Thomas Rhett in Hershey, Pennsylvania, as the countdown rolls on.

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1: Good afternoon, I'm Mike Bloom. Portage is celebrating a major youth baseball victory after a scorching provincial tournament. Here's head coach Rick Sloik.
2: We noticed what we had to work on, and the kids came back the next five games and were flawless.
1: The local squad went on a five-game tear to secure the gold medal. Now the Portage U18 team looks to replicate that success in Winnipeg. Cooley Ridge Farms has raised $2,425 for Central Plains Cancer Services through a special fundraising day at its U-Pick Berry Farm. The charity was chosen because the cause has a personal connection for people close to the farm and the owners plan to support a different local organization each year. Co-owner Brady Moxham shared the personal reason behind the effort.
3: We chose them this year just because we recently had a really good friend of ours who was diagnosed. And, it was really close to the heart when we first chose to do this. I've had family that have gone through cancer, people in our community that are going through it. It affects a lot of people.
1: The farm also faced a tough season after a cool start. Weather-related closures and extreme heat reduced some of its busiest picking days. Owners are thankful everyone who came out to support the fundraiser and hope to surpass this year's total at the next event. Craig Dunn Motor City celebrated 40 years in Portage Thursday as hundreds of people turned out to mark the milestone. Despite a rainy start, the weather held off as former staff, customers, dignitaries, GM representatives, and community members gathered for the celebration. Owner Craig Dunn became emotional while thanking his family and the people who helped build the dealership over four decades. Dunn remembers their first location and first car he sold.
4: We were on the corner of 18th Street and Saskatchewan Avenue in that building that is now TELUS. That was our start. It was an old service station. First car, 1984 used Chevrolet Cavalier, white in color, two-door automatic with air conditioning and cruise control.
1: The anniversary barbecue also raised more than $4,200 for Make-A-Wish Manitoba, with every dollar donated going directly to the charity. See the photos from the celebration at Portage Online. 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
5: There is a heat warning in effect once again this weekend with warm temperatures across the Central Plains. Mix of sun and cloud for the afternoon and the temperature settling in around 30 degrees. Humidex at about 38. The UV index very, very high. Tonight, partly cloudy conditions expected and a low of 19. Another mainly sunny day coming up on Sunday. Southwest wind 30, gusting to 50. A little windier, but also warmer. High 32, and the humidex around 40. Nice and clear Sunday night, down to 18. Monday, a mix of sun and cloud.

0: 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Current conditions, the five-day forecast, weather radar, and more, it's all available on the Napa Auto Parts weather page with your Portage Online app. From the Portage Online newsroom, I'm Ryan Simpson.
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4: 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American Country Countdown. I'm your host, Ryan Fox, and this hour we dive back into our combo with Joe Don Rooney from Rascal Flatts. More from Joe Don in our exclusive one-on-one here in the next 15 minutes. Plus, are you a fan of Zach Topp? You're going to want to stick around for a little something from him coming up soon, too. But first, back to the countdown. And Lainey Wilson and John Mayer own this spot up three notches this weekend with Bone Keys Wallet, American Country Countdown.
2: Number

latest from Lainey and John Mayer. Bone Keys Wallet, number 22 on American Country Countdown. Ryan Fox here. And the overall response from all the international visitors to North America for the World Cup has been awesome. However, there is a warning. In the U.S., the TSA is issuing a serious advisory to international World Cup visitors who are going home. Don't pack ranch dressing in your carry-on luggage. Apparently a big hit with folks who visited the USA, and some are wanting to bring it back to their country. The silver lining? Well, some airport gift shops are offering bottles of ranch, which get past security. Can't imagine how much that costs. Meanwhile, no costs from us for the latest from Megan Maroney. New and now, an ACC Next Track. It's Medicine. American Country Countdown.

say so. Say so. Dan and Shay, 21 on American Country Countdown. And Ryan, you can catch the guys July 31st on ABC on the 2026 Good Morning America Summer Concert Series, sponsored by Norwegian Cruise Line. Takes place live from the GMA Downtown New York studio. Rascal Flatts has played GMA quite a few times in the past, and Joe Don Rooney of the band is playing around with us after their former Flatts number one, Summer Nights, American Country Countdown. It's

hit from Rascal Flatts from back in 2009, Summer Nights on American Country Countdown. And Ryan Fox with all the hits and the stars coast to coast and around the world. Joe Don Rooney of the Flatts hanging with us here this weekend. And Joe Don, you

0: and Jay are all dads, and I'm wondering, what's the most dad thing that you guys have talked about on the Flats Dad group chat?
1: There's always something funny. The 6-7 things played itself out, and dads try to keep up with that funny stuff, you know, so we can be, you know, understand what our kids are doing, our teenagers and stuff. And, you know, but it's like, it just changes. Every week there's something new now.
2: Yeah, right? Like, are you hearing this at your house? Yeah, I'm hearing that too, mm-hmm. Yeah. Yeah, I know. Oh, my gosh.
1: It's ever-changing. So if you know something new this week, let me know. I'll add it to our group chat.
2: We got to have each other's backs, Jodan. We do.
1: Totally.
2: What's one thing that... Okay, just between us, no one else will hear this. What's one thing after touring 25 years together that Gary or Jay, dude, that drives you nuts still?
1: Listen, we just got the band back together, dude. You're trying to break us back up?
2: No.
1: Dang it. Well, Jay's a perfectionist, so anytime anybody makes a mistake on stage, he just whips his neck around at you and looks at you like, which is almost hilarious because it's like automatic.
2: Yes.
1: And that's one thing I wish he could be just, you know, just kind of like let that go sometimes, but he can't. That's just Jay. Yep. Gary, I wish he wasn't so dang good. That guy, you know, he's the first singer I ever heard when I moved to Nashville.
2: Really?
1: And when I heard him in a club and Jay on stage singing with their little startup group they did before I even joined them, mm-hmm. And I was like, this is the bar for lead singer? Are you kidding me? Like, I might want to pack up and go back to Oklahoma because this dude is unbelievable. And it just turned out that, you know, we ended up being in a band together, so it's pretty cool.
2: That's awesome, man.
1: I wish every now and then he just wasn't so dang good. Just sing bad just once, buddy.
2: Give everyone else a shot.
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7: There's a yellow warning for heat in effect this afternoon and for the rest of the weekend. Mix of sun and cloud around the region and the temperature settling in around 30 degrees. Humidex at 38. Our UV index is quite high. Partly cloudy tonight, low of 19. So a beautiful Saturday night in store. Sunday tomorrow, mainly sunny. A little windier, southwest wind 30 gusting to 50, 32 the high tomorrow, the Humidex at 40. Sunday night clear and a low 18. Into Monday, the start of the work week, mix of sun and cloud, 27 the expected high there. Current conditions, the five-day forecast, weather radar and more. 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
8: 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Number 20.

and Chase Matthew, All My Exes, cracking the top 20 on American Country Countdown. And Ryan Fox, I want to take a moment and say thank you to all of you who took the time to enter our free flyaway to see Tim McGraw in West Palm Beach, Florida. Thanks to O'Reilly Auto Parts. We'll go through all the entries and draw for a winner very soon. And it could be you. Keep your eyes and ears open for that announcement. For now, it's Steven Wilson Jr. just outside the countdown. And Gary, American Country Countdown. Gary.

ACC Extra. Gary from Stephen Wilson Jr. on American Country Countdown. I'm Ryan Fox, and what advice did Zach Top get from a buddy, one of his current band members, that changed his career? Zach shares after he checks in at number 19 on ACC with South of Sanity.

0: Zach Top checking in at number 19. It's South of Sanity on American Country Countdown. It's Ryan, and Zach recently stopped by the Mostly Sports podcast, and what he did, he shared what advice he got from a buddy, one of his band members, that he says changed his life when he was starting out.
1: We were out playing a show, and he's like, man, why don't you just quit school? All you got to do is just go work construction nonstop for a year, and you can save up enough money to move to Nashville and then go play. And I was like, dang, you know what? That sounds like a pretty good idea. And I was like, instead of going into debt, you know, on this school and whatnot, I'll drop out and I'll go work construction. Yeah. And so that's what I did. And then spring of 2018 got discovered by my producer. And that felt like finally there was a foot in the door. All I was doing was just posting Facebook videos at the time. So he found me off of one of them.
2: Like just you and a guitar?
1: Yep. That was it.
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5: 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It is Matt Shorter here in Arburg once again for the Arburg Fair. Beautiful day, sun is barely hiding away, and it is not terribly hot. It's the perfect weather for a great time and a great evening. The mud is still flying over at the ATV tracks. It's a beautiful watch. If you like mud bogging, if you like being dirty, you will love this time. And the kids zone is absolutely phenomenal. They got bouncy castles, a soccer target, face painting, a petting zoo. They have everything you need there, and a sand pit. So they quite literally have it all. The grandstands are starting to fill up, and everyone is finding their seats because the rodeo starts at 5. Beautiful time. If you like tractor pulling, if you like the ATV blooding, and if you love some rodeo, come on down. It's going to be a great time around 5. But let me tell you, the fun does not stop when the sun goes down, because tonight the beer gardens will open up at 8, which is the exact time the mechanical bull fires up for anyone brave enough to try and ride it. Plus, we have the ultimate Saturday night social kicking off at 8 p.m. featuring live music from the incredible band Up in Flames. It's just a $5 cover charge at the door, and yes, it's a completely family-friendly social, so everyone is welcome to come out, dance, and make some memories. Grab your cash, grab your boots, come on down to the Arburg Fair. It is a great time. That'll be my last time catching up with you here in Arburg, so come on down if you have time. It's going to be a great weekend today and tomorrow. They got lots more going on. Once again, that was Matt Shorter at the Arburg Fair with Celebrate Summer.
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2: Another warm Saturday afternoon with a yellow warning in effect for heat. Mix of sun and cloud around the region. Temperatures settling in around 30, and the humidex is up to 38 in some spots. UV index quite high. Partly cloudy and a nice warm evening with a low of 19. For Sunday tomorrow, mainly sunny. Southwest wind gusting to 50. 32 the high tomorrow. Humidex up to 40. Sunday night, mosquito fogging in Portage-La Prairie. It should be nice and clear with a low of 18. On Monday, a mix of sun and cloud, high reaching 27. 5-day forecast, weather radar, current conditions, and more. 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

0: if we don't. An ACC Extra on American Country Countdown. It's Ryan Fox with the hits. Ashley, one of the standout voices in country music here in 2026. And also on that list, you'd have to put Ella Langley. And how is being in country music similar to living in a small town? Ella weighs in after Zach John King moves up one spot this weekend with Get to Drinkin', American Country Countdown.
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0: an ACC extra. Warp for the win on American Country Countdown. It's Ryan, and growing up in a small town like Ella did, she knows everyone knows your business, including who you're dating. She explained to Theo Vaughn.
1: I mean, you've known all these people your whole life. You know, you know what they're driving. 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I mean, you know how it is.
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1: 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Because when you're in a small town, like, I would hear about me all the time. I'm like, I did what? 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
2: 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Number 17.

Eric Church, Morgan Wallen, and Tim McGraw. That's MacArthur up 1-17 on American Country Countdown. And Ryan Fox said 74% of folks have at least one of these. What is the what? Find out at our ACC Inside America in two songs after Parker McCollum. And a song sure to join our countdown very soon at ACC Sure Shot, Killing Me on American Country Countdown. One.

0: superstar celebrating a big birthday this weekend. He was born the year America turned 200. And now, on America's 250th, he is 50 years old. Happy birthday, Luke Bryan. It's Country and She Knows It, number 16 at American Country Countdown.
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0: It's Ryan, and earlier I teased that 74% of folks have at least one of these. Got any ideas? The answer is a credit card. Yeah, and it's big business, too, with a collective balance of about $1.25 trillion. 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The average balance per cardholder is about $6,500. And while 43% of cardholders pay their statement in full every month, the total household reliance on credit is at an all-time high. The typical American holds an average of 3.7 active credit cards in their wallet as we speak. And credit cards account for approximately 31% of all U.S. retail transactions, according to the latest information just out. It's a lot of frequent flyer miles. And that's this weekend's ACC Inside America. 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
4: Good afternoon, I'm Mike Bloom. Extreme 37-degree heat couldn't slow down the Portage U13 team last weekend. Back catcher Tucker Panko says,
5: I just wanted to try to get the ball in play, and it just worked out and scored two runs.
4: That crucial base running propelled the team to a hard-fought provincial title. Meantime, local U18 championship action runs in Winnipeg through Sunday. Cooley Ridge Farms has donated $2,425 to the Central Plains Cancer Services after a fundraising day that drew strong community support at its U-Pick Berry Farm. The farm says it hopes to make the event an annual tradition, supporting a different local organization each year. Co-owner Brady Moxham says the community response showed how many people wanted to help.
6: We had a ton of support that day. Everybody was ready to come out and help and donate. All I know is the patch was picked pretty clean by the end of the day, so it was awesome to see.
4: The growing season has been challenging with a late start, heavy rain, and periods of extreme heat affecting operations. Despite those challenges, the farm says the berry crop remains healthy and there are still plenty of berries available. More than just an anniversary, Thursday's celebration at Craig Dunn Motor City was a thank you to the community that has supported the dealership for four decades. Hundreds of people attended the event, which included a free barbecue, family activities, and a fundraiser that raised more than $4,200 for Make-A-Wish Manitoba. Owner Craig Dunn reflected on arriving in Portage as a young dealer principal and the challenges of building the business in the 80s and the early 90s. Stephanie Dunn, the executive director of the Portage and District Chamber of Commerce, grew up around the family business and reflected on the day.
7: I mean,

0: 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And again, doubly special for me. It has double the meaning.
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3: As we move into Saturday night, it's been another hot day across the region with temperatures around 30 degrees for most locations. There is a yellow warning for heat for the rest of the weekend. Partly cloudy tonight, low of 19. For Sunday tomorrow, mainly sunny. Little windier, southwest wind gusting to 50. Also a bit warmer with a high of 32. Humidex up to 40 tomorrow. Sunday night, clear, down to 18. On Monday, a mix of sun and cloud, high 27. And Tuesday, sunny, the high reaching 25. Weather radar, current conditions, the five-day forecast and more. It's at PortageOnline.com on the Napa Auto Parts weather page. 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
7: 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I'm Ryan Fox, plus more of our exclusive one-on-one with Joe Don Rooney of Rascal Flatts. Joe Don hops back on with us here in the next 15 minutes. And where are you listening to us this weekend? Hit me up and let me know at AmericanCountryCountdown.com. You can find me too on socials at Ryan Fox Now. Perhaps you're listening to ACC in Silva, North Carolina. That is where this guy is from. And this weekend, John Morgan is cracking the top 15 with Kid Myself. 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
5: Number

0: John Morgan, the number 15 song in the land. That is Kid Myself on American Country Countdown. It's Ryan Fox, and just found some new research here into the dirtiest fruits and vegetables. Yeah, I know, but let's see if any of these are in your fridge or on your kitchen counter right now, okay? On the list, in the top seven, cherries, peaches, nectarines, grapes, strawberries, kale. At the top of the list of the dirtiest fruits and vegetables, that would be spinach. Yeah, I think I'm good there. I would say if you're going to eat one of these, make sure they are washed thoroughly first. And I'll take some grapes if you got some extras. I imagine this guy probably grows a couple of these on his farm down in Texas. In between making hit songs like this, a brand new tune from Cody Johnson, New and Now, an ACC Next track. 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
1: He's a ranch hand in a pinch, man. 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

0: George Burge and Luke Bryan, the number 14 song in the land. That is Ride, Ride, Ride on American Country Countdown. It's Ryan Fox. And as an artist, when you have a successful song, there's a pretty good chance you'll have that song in your set list at your concerts for the rest of your life. Rascal Flatts has quite a few of these. What are those songs they still look forward to performing after all these years? We ask our friend Joe Don Rooney that question. After one of the biggest hits of their career, Life is a Highway in ACC Extra.
1: Life's like a road that you travel on. There's one day here and the next day gone. Sometimes you bend, sometimes you stand. Sometimes you turn your back to

0: song came out 20 years ago this summer. Life is a Highway, Rascal Flatts, an ACC Extra on American Country Countdown. It's Ryan Fox. We got one third of the Flatts here with this on the show this weekend. Joe Don Rooney. Joe Don, I know you've sang that song. You played that song thousands of times in the past 20 years. We love hearing it still on Cars, which also came out 20 years ago. And I'm not saying you guys are tired of doing that song, but what's maybe a song that you guys play every night? Your fans will be shocked to know that you never get tired of performing.
1: You know what? I think we're not tired of performing Broken Road.
2: God bless the broken road that led me straight to you.
1: That's one of them, for sure. And I would say My Wish.

0: they're really cool moments in the show. And to think, like, how many weddings were Broken Road is used. We've sang in some weddings and sang Broken Road throughout the years. And to think about my wish and just what that means. You know, what's amazing is, like, now that I'm a little older, my son, Jagger, just turned 18. I have a daughter that's 15 going on 16 this September. Mm-hmm. Rocky and Devin is 11 going on 12. These songs came out in the 2000s, you know? And now these songs mean more to me than they ever had before. I wasn't going through this back then. Didn't know what it was like to be a dad with teenagers. And so it's really cool now these songs kind of hit me differently. And on stage some nights, man, we're doing My Wish. And I see people out there singing as loud as they can with tears in their eyes or singing about something that means something to them with their kids, I'm sure. And I get teared up, man. I get teared up, like, singing My Wish and just what the purpose of that song is and what the hope in that song is. And I mean, who doesn't love the kiddos and want the best for them? And so that song has taken on a whole new meaning for me. And a lot of our music has. Yeah. But those are two that I don't think will ever get tired of.
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4: It's been another warm day around the region with most spots hitting about 30 degrees and cooling down nice tonight, but still very mild. We do have that yellow warning in effect for heat for the rest of the

0: of 19. For Sunday, tomorrow, mainly sunny. Southwest wind gusting to 50, a bit windier. 32 the high tomorrow. Humidex at 40, the UV index very high again. On Sunday night, mosquito fogging in Portage should be nice and clear with a low of 18. Into Monday, a mix of sun and cloud, 27, the expected high there. 5-day forecast, weather radar, current conditions and more. They're always available at your fingertips with the Portage Online app.
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0: Stella Lefty and her breakout hit, and it's Boston on American Country Countdown. I'm Ryan, and Stella is dating within the world of country music, with her boyfriend being none other than rising country star Vincent Mason. In fact, Stella has already written a song about her beau, and this is what she told Kelly Bannon of Apple Music about her relationship and the song she wrote about him.
1: Like, we understand each other's schedules. Like, everything is just easier because we're both doing it together. And to have a song together is, like, the most fun thing ever. I wrote it with my best friend, Grace. I actually wrote it out here, but we had written two songs that day, and this was the second one that we did. And literally the minute it was done, I was like, this is my favorite song ever. And it was about Vincent, because this was, like, the week that everything was kind of, like, starting with him. And so it just made so much sense for him to do it. I was like, you have to be on this song. I refuse for you to
2: yes.
1: say no.
2: Was he flattered? Like, what did he think when he first heard it?
1: He was like, we've only been hanging out for 2 weeks. Like, why did you write this about me? Like, what's wrong with you? But I was like, I just know. Like, I'm just, like, sure.
0: They make a cute couple, don't they? From Stella Lefty to her man, Vincent Mason. Now, wish you well in ACC Extra.

Vincent Mason. It's Wish You Well, an ACC Extra on American Country Countdown. And Ryan Fox with the hits. And make plans to set your DVRs or check YouTube the day after, because Kenny Chesney is playing the Today Plaza as part of the City Concert Series on Thursday, September 17th on NBC. No doubt Kenny will be singing this one live, his latest, Carry On, American Country Countdown. Number 2.

cranking out a new hit there. That is Carry On, number 12 on American Country Countdown. It's Ryan Fox getting to hang with Joe Don Rooney of Rascal Flatts on the show this weekend.

0: Joe Don, when we were talking a few minutes ago, you were saying that songs that you guys play live now hit you way differently now that you're a dad, and it's been some years since they've come out. Songs like Bless the Broken Road and My Wish. And I saw somewhere that Jada Marcus says that you're a completely different person than you were just a few years ago.
1: That's because he's a completely different person.
0: Right? You all are, I guess, huh?
1: Yeah, well, I went through quite a bit of stuff, you know, and I had to change my life up, and I needed a break from everything, and I was able to get some help that I needed, and I'm grateful for that. Super grateful for some amazing people. I spent about 4 months out in Utah in the mountains. This is between 2021 and 2022, and I came back refreshed, different perspective, and I've just tried to, you know, every day is different. Some days are really hard, and some days are really, really nice and easy. But I'll take the hard ones nowadays over the hard ones back then, you know, any day of the week.
0: Do you find yourself, after going through all that, appreciating the reunion tour differently than you would have 10 years ago?
1: Oh, 100%. Yeah, I didn't think this would even happen. I came back home, and I just did not even plan on this. I didn't play guitar. I didn't play music for almost 4 years, and I didn't play golf. I just kind of learned a new way to live for myself and try to be a good dad and really focus my attention on my kids. And so it took me a while to get back in music. But my son Jagger, who's 18 now, about 3 years ago, he really started taking the guitar. And now he's got a band of his own. Hmm. He's playing a lot of gigs. So he was one that kind of inspired me, you know, a couple of years ago to start picking up a guitar and playing again. Then lo and behold, our management called and said, hey, we think there's an opportunity here, 2025. And I said, well, I better knock the cobwebs off these fingers and get after it. It sounds like we might be back in business. I just owe a lot to Jagger. I mean, he's really inspired me a lot. He loves music so much, and there's not any type of music he doesn't like to try and attempt. And he's all the way back in the Beatles. He loves the Eagles. He loves Dire Straits. All the way up to the 90s grunge. They're doing country music in the 80s and 90s. His band's all over the map. They're called Lake House. And they have a lot of fun together. And he's a big reason why I'm back in music. American Country Countdown.
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7: Yellow warning for heat remains in effect for the rest of the weekend. After a warm day today, we'll get partly cloudy skies through the evening and overnight. The low dropping to 19. Sunday tomorrow, another hot one, mainly sunny conditions. Southwest wind 30, gusting to 50, so it will get pretty breezy in the morning. Sunday's high 32, the humidex up to 40, the UV index very high again.

0: that's pretty obvious. Sunday night, clear conditions and down to 18. Into Monday, a mix of sun and cloud, 27 the high. Current conditions, five-day forecast, weather radar, and more. 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

Taylor Swift, I Knew It, I Knew You. Number 11 on American Country Countdown. It's Ryan Fox and time for this weekend's Oh No moment. And it comes from music producer Garrett Lee, who, get this, accidentally deleted his exclusive invitation to Taylor and Travis's wedding, mistaking it for spam. Despite having worked for Taylor before, he hit delete on that invite, causing his wife, Melissa, to be understandably upset. Can you imagine having to explain that one at home? Want to get away?

0: Blake Shelton, former ACC number one, boys round here on American Country Countdown. And Ryan and Blake Shelton popped up on 60 Minutes with Norah O'Donnell, where they discussed the appeal of country music.
1: You know, it's not just our music, I think, that people feel like they can relate to, but it's us, it's the artists that they feel like they can relate to. I know for me, when I go home, I hunt and I fish and I plant corn and I drive back roads. 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

0: Chase Matthew holding it down. His latest, holding it down just outside our countdown, an ACC sure shot on American Country Countdown. And Ryan Fox, and the inspiration for songs come from a lot of different places. Might be a relationship, might be something that happened in someone's life. But for Luke Bryan and his latest song, it was a text message conversation with another country star that got the ball rolling. Luke explains, after Kane Brown flies up four spots this weekend on ACC, it's Woman.
1: Number 9.
2: It's 9 o'clock. The boys are all over.

0: drink.
1: There it is, an ACC world premiere from Luke Bryan at his Fish Hunt Golf Drink on American Country Countdown. And Ryan, and the idea for that song actually came from a text exchange between Luke and Riley Green, as Luke explained recently to Country Chord.
2: Well, me and Riley Green were texting back and forth, and I hadn't seen Riley in a minute. He's an outdoorsman. Obviously, I'm an outdoorsman. And I said, hey, or we were just chatting. I said, let's get together. Fish, hunt, golf, drink, question mark. And then my co-writers saw me text that, and there you go.
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7: Good afternoon, I'm Mike Bloom. Portage is celebrating a major youth baseball

0: victory after a scorching provincial tournament. Here's head coach Rick Sloik.
1: We noticed what we had to work on, and the kids came back the next five games and were flawless.
0: The local squad went on a five-game tear to secure the gold medal. Now the Portage U18 team looks to replicate that success in Winnipeg. Cooley Ridge Farms has raised $2,425 for Central Plains Cancer Services through a special fundraising day at its U-Pick Berry Farm. The charity was chosen because the cause has a personal connection for people close to the farm, and the owners plan to support a different local organization each year. Co-owner Brady Moxham shared the personal reason behind the effort.
2: We chose them this year just because we recently had a really good friend of ours who was diagnosed, and it was really close to the heart when we first chose to do this. I've had family that have gone through cancer, people in our community that are going through it. It affects a lot of people.
0: The farm also faced a tough season after a cool start. Weather-related closures and extreme heat reduced some of its busiest picking days. Owners are thankful everyone who came out to support the fundraiser and hope to surpass this year's total at the next event. Craig Dunn Motor City celebrated 40 years in Portage Thursday as hundreds of people turned out to mark the milestone. Despite a rainy start, the weather held off as former staff, customers, dignitaries, GM representatives, and community members gathered for the celebration. Owner Craig Dunn became emotional while thanking his family and the people who helped build the dealership over four decades. Dunn remembers their first location and first car he sold.
3: We were on the corner of 18th Street and Saskatchewan Avenue in that building that is now TELUS. That was our start. It was an old service station. First car, 1984 used Chevrolet Cavalier, white in color, two-door automatic with air conditioning and cruise control.
0: The anniversary barbecue also raised more than $4,200 for Make-A-Wish Manitoba, with every dollar donated going directly to the charity. 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

0: As we move into Saturday night, it's been another hot day across the region with temperatures around 30 degrees for most locations. There is a yellow warning for heat for the rest of the weekend. Partly cloudy tonight, low of 19. For Sunday tomorrow, mainly sunny. Little windier, southwest wind gusting to 50. Also a bit warmer with a high of 32. Humidex up to 40 tomorrow. Sunday night, clear, down to 18. On Monday, a mix of sun and cloud, high 27. And Tuesday, sunny, the high reaching 25. Weather radar, current conditions, the five-day forecast and more. It's at PortageOnline.com on the Napa Auto Parts weather page. 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
4: 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It's Ryan Fox, and coming up, Garth is back. Joe Don Rooney is back to join us here on the show from Rascal Flatts. And will Jason Aldean be back with the number one song in the land for the second week in a row? Let's find out. Speaking of number ones, it's something Ella Langley knows a thing or two about. Her former ACC number one, place now, Be Her. American Country Countdown.
3: Number

number 8, Ella Langley, an American Country Countdown. It's Ryan Fox with the hits. And not sure what you're doing this weekend, but maybe you're working the grill. According to hot-dog.org, yes, it's a real website, and it's a website that competitive eating champion Joey Chestnut and I have bookmarked. According to this site, Americans eat an estimated 7 billion, with a B, hot dogs during the summer. We might need a little more mustard, too, because that equates to 21 hot dogs per person. Oh, my. Lots of condiments and buns and a lot of hits for Shaboozy these days. He's back with Kevin Powers this weekend. A song just outside the countdown. An ACC sure shot. It's Move On. American Country Countdown. I heard

0: She's officially launched her debut fragrance called Calliope, named after the Greek muse of epic poetry and song. A direct nod to her songwriting talent, Megan Maroney. Number 7, Beautiful Things on American Country Countdown. It's Ryan, and so pumped that Rascal Flatts has decided to get the band back together and start playing again. They are on the road with their Life is a Highway tour as we speak. But does that tour and reunion also mean new music is on the way? We'll find out from our friend Jodan Rooney of the band after they sing Mayberry and ACC Extra.
1: Sometimes

0: one hit number one in May of 2004. 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Mayberry on American Country Countdown. And Ryan here with Joe Don Rooney of Rascal Flatts. And we've all been so excited seeing you guys out on the road the past couple of years on your Life is a Highway tour. And it begs the question, does that also mean new music finally will be on the way for you guys, Rascal Flatts?
1: And we're always looking. Yeah. You know, we have another album we're going to do at some point. We have no time period for that. But Scott Borchetta's been great to us, and Big Machine, you know, they've changed some things up over there now. We're still with Scott. We love Scott Borchetta, and there'll be something done at some point, and it could be sooner than later, but it could be like next year, honestly. No time frame on that, but no doubt we get songs pitched to us every day. And we're all writing. You know, we all write a lot. I got back into writing again, which is very therapeutic. I've written a bunch of stuff. A lot of my songs stink, but it's okay because I'm just trying to write out my heart, you know?
0: Right.
1: But we get stuff pitched all the time. So if the right song was to come in, we're like, holy smokes, like this is something we need to go and record, then we'd probably rush in to record something. But right now, we don't have a big time frame or any kind of time constraints.
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6: It's been another warm day around the region with most spots hitting about 30 degrees and cooling down nice tonight, but still very mild. We do have that yellow warning in effect for heat for the rest of the weekend. Tonight, partly cloudy, low of 19. For Sunday, tomorrow, mainly sunny. Southwest wind gusting to 50, a bit windier. 32 the high tomorrow, humidex at 40, and the UV index very high again. On Sunday night, mosquito fogging in Portage should be nice and clear with a low of 18. Into Monday, a mix of sun and cloud, 27.

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0: Josh Ross at number 6 on American Country Countdown. It's Hey, Hey, Look at Ryan Fox. And sometimes we all need a little pick-me-up, and I'm here to help. We take a look on the bright side after Kenny gets us in the mood with the good stuff, an ACC Extra.
1: Well, me and my lady had our first big fight, so I drove around till I saw the neon lights.

0: And we reveal the story of how a self-made Arizona roofing millionaire, Bob Schober, sparked a movement of generosity during the holidays that has since reached millions. 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How amazing is that? 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Let it brag.
1: He's counting them down for you.
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Drop It in ACC Extra. Long Live Country on American Country Countdown. It's Ryan Fox with all the hits and the stars, coast to coast and around the world. It's a big story. Garth Brooks teasing us about something new that thousands and thousands of fans will be able to embrace, and it starts in just a couple weeks. Have you heard about it? Got the details after Luke Combs, Be By You, American Country Countdown.

0: Garth Brooks with a smash that hit number one in October of 1990. Here on American Country Countdown, it's Prince in Low Places. And Ryan Fox said, I played that one because we have something big to share from the G-Man. Garth is set to embark on his brand new Blame It All on My Roots tour. Kicking off with two nights in Indianapolis on August 21st and 22nd at Gainbridge Fieldhouse. And not only that, he's also set to release a 7-part series that explains not only what he does, but why he does it. Through the series, he'll explain the thinking behind live recordings, set lists for his shows, making every show unique, which he does very well and has for years, and also the thought behind the ticket pricing for his new tour, which is all one price for every seat, $154. Can't wait for that series and cannot wait for this tour. Bring it, Garth.
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2: Yellow warning for heat remains in effect for the rest of the weekend. After a warm day today, we'll get partly cloudy skies through the evening and overnight. The low dropping to 19. Sunday tomorrow, another hot one, mainly sunny conditions. Southwest wind 30, gusting to 50, so it will get pretty breezy in the morning. Sunday's high 32, the humidex up to 40, the UV index very high again, but that's pretty obvious. Sunday night, clear conditions and down to 18. Into Monday, a mix of sun and cloud, 27 the high. Current conditions, five-day forecast, weather radar and more. 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

Langley and Morgan Wallen. I Can't Love You Anymore, number 4 on this weekend's American Country Countdown. And Ryan Fox. And did you grow up in...

household that had Reader's Digest. Maybe your grandparents had them lying around. Well, it's still going strong with 20 million copies a year made in just the U.S. alone and 10 million copies printed worldwide per issue in 21 different languages. And what advice did the magazine recently give about dating that we think is worth sharing? 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

0: from Corey Kent and Coetzel, Rocky Mountain Low, on American Country Countdown. Here with Ryan Fox, and let's take some dating advice from a reliable source, shall we? Do you remember Reader's Digest? Well, according to the very popular magazine, here are some foods not to order on a first date. You ready? Ribs. Yeah, too messy. Garlic bread. You want bad bread? Yeah, eat that. Spinach. Don't order that on a first date, they say. It'll get stuck in your teeth. Don't order lobster or crab. Hard to watch someone rip a creature apart with their bare hands while you're trying to talk to them. And another thing not to order on a first date, according to Reader's Digest, beans. Makes sense to me. And guys, pro tip, even if you're married 18 years like me, your wife will still make you brush your teeth after you eat onions if you want to kiss her. The rules are the rules. I don't make them up.
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0: You don't want to go anywhere now. Can Jason Aldean repeat at number one with Don't Tell On Me for the second week in a row? We find out together next when American Country Countdown comes right back.
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3: Welcome back to American Country Countdown. I'm Ryan Fox, and it doesn't take long for Morgan Wallen to push a song to the top spot on this countdown, but this weekend, I'll have to wait a little bit longer. The second biggest song in the land last week is still in that spot this week. Morgan, and don't we? 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
4: Number

The second week in a row that song has held firm at number two on American Country Countdown, Morgan Wallen with Don't We. I'm Ryan Fox, and now we have arrived to the number one song in America. And it's by an artist, Jason Aldean, who has revealed a big milestone in his life. His oldest daughter, Keely, who's 23, is now married. Jason recently breaking the news that she actually quietly tied the knot after graduating college a year ago. However, when asked about the thought of becoming a grandfather, Jason said, quote, "No, I told her to pump the brakes on that. Don't be in a hurry. More for my sake, I think, but it'll happen when the time's right." End of quote. Love that. Congratulations to Jason, Keely, and the family. And that's not all they're celebrating in the Aldean house this weekend, because for the second week in a row, Jason has the number one song in the land. The number one song in America for the second straight week on American Country Countdown belongs to Jason Aldean. This is Don't Tell On Me. Number

0: There you have it. The number one song in America on American Country Countdown. It's Jason Aldean with Don't Tell On Me. American Country Countdown is the longest running country countdown show in the USA. 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ACC is a production of Westwood One. Special thanks to Chris Carson, Dingo O'Brien, Corey Linton, and Susan Stevens for helping us bring you the biggest hits and the biggest stars every weekend right here. A big thanks to our special guest this week, Joe Don Rooney of Rascal Flatts. And make sure you join us next week when more big stars will be dropping by. And we may just have a brand new number one song. Until then, this is Ryan Fox saying be safe, take care of each other, and we'll see you then.
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1: Good afternoon, I'm Mike Bloom. Extreme 37-degree heat couldn't slow down the Portage U13 team last weekend. Back catcher Tucker Panko says,
2: I just wanted to try to get the ball in play, and it just worked out and scored 2 runs.
1: That crucial base running propelled the team to a hard-fought provincial title. Meantime, local U18 championship action runs in Winnipeg through Sunday. Cooley Ridge Farms has donated $2,425 to the Central Plains Cancer Services after a fundraising day that drew strong community support at its U-Pick Berry Farm. The farm says it hopes to make the event an annual tradition, supporting a different local organization each year. Co-owner Brady Moxham says the community response showed how many people wanted to help.
3: We had a ton of support that day. Everybody was ready to come out and help and donate. All I know is the patch was picked pretty clean by the end of the day, so it was awesome to see.
1: The growing season has been challenging with a late start, heavy rain, and periods of extreme heat affecting operations. Despite those challenges, the farm says the berry crop remains healthy and there are still plenty of berries available. More than just an anniversary, Thursday's celebration at Craig Dunn Motor City was a thank you to the community that has supported the dealership for 4 decades. Hundreds of people attended the event, which included a free barbecue, family activities, and a fundraiser that raised more than $4,200 for Make-A-Wish Manitoba. Owner Craig Dunn reflected on arriving in Portage as a young dealer principal and the challenges of building the business in the 80s and the early 90s. Stephanie Dunn, the executive director of the Portage and District Chamber of Commerce, grew up around the family business and reflected on the day.
4: I mean, from a chamber lens, of course, anytime we get to congratulate a business on you know, putting their foundation in Portage and continuing to grow themselves here and invest in this community, it's a special day. And again, doubly special for me. It has double the meaning.
1: More from the celebrations available at Portage Online. 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
5: As we move into Saturday night, it's been another hot day across the region with temperatures around 30 degrees for most locations. There is a yellow warning for heat for the rest of the weekend. Partly cloudy tonight, low of 19. For Sunday, tomorrow, mainly sunny. Little windier, southwest wind gusting to 50. Also a bit warmer with a high of 32. Humidex up to 40 tomorrow. Sunday night, clear, down to 18. On Monday, a mix of sun and cloud, high 27, and Tuesday, sunny, the high reaching 25. Weather radar, current conditions.

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1: It's been another warm day around the region with most spots hitting about 30 degrees and cooling down nice tonight, but still very mild. We do have that yellow warning in effect for heat for the rest of the weekend. Tonight, partly cloudy, low of 19. For Sunday, tomorrow, mainly sunny. Southwest wind gusting to 50, a bit windier. 32 the high tomorrow, Humidex at 40, the UV index very high again. On Sunday night, mosquito fogging in Portage. Should be nice and clear with a low of 18. Into Monday, a mix of sun and cloud, 27, the expected high there. 5-day forecast, weather radar, current conditions, and more. They're always available at your fingertips with the Portage Online app.

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2: Yellow warning for heat remains in effect for the rest of the weekend. After a warm day today, we'll get partly cloudy skies through the evening and overnight, the low dropping to 19. Sunday tomorrow, another hot one, mainly sunny conditions. Southwest wind 30, gusting to 50, so it will get pretty breezy in the morning. Sunday's high 32, the Humidex up to 40, the UV index very high again. But that's pretty obvious. Sunday night, clear conditions and down to 18. Into Monday, a mix of sun and cloud, 27 the high. Current conditions, five-day forecast, weather radar, and more. You'll find it on the Napa Auto Parts weather page at portageonline.com.
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